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1: 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Well, you can't have a Labor Day block party weekend without hearing some Black Sabbath. So why not? 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Paranoid and Iron Man coming up after War Pigs. 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
1: It's Stacy, and I had French press coffee today. 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
1: Stacy, and I hope you're having a good weekend. 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
1: Stacy hanging with you, a three-day weekend upon you. Unless you're working. Yeah, me too. 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
1: 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It's Stacy. 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
1: Green Day's got that new song, I'm Never Gonna R.I.P., which is off the Nimrod soundtrack. 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
1: Stacy hanging with you. Nice 3-day weekend, hopefully. If not, well, you make the world go round. And it's the last of the vacations, man. Labor Day weekend. So insert

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1: Stacy with you, and let's do a segment we like to call funny, but maybe offensive tweets. At Minimum Blues said, "Today I heard an alarm going off in the hallway at work.

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1: Thanks for hanging out. It's Stacy with you. And despite the death of Frank Beard, ZZ Top continuing their tour. 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
1: Stacy hanging with you, RHCP. Or Red Hot Chili Peppers if you're not into the whole brevity thing. Let's do it.

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1: Stacy hanging with you, and it's Labor Day weekend. Hope you're having a good one. The last of the vacations. Insert Daniel Day-Lewis running here.

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1: Thanks for hanging out. It's Stacy with you. Now, Akadaka, they are touring with Pretty Reckless. One of those dates, Pretty Reckless can't make it, so on September the 8th, St. Louis gets Foo Fighters opening up for AC/DC on this Back in Black legend.

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1: Stacy, hanging with you. Nice 3-day weekend. If not, I'm so sorry. Then we're helping you get through. 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We're working too. We promise. Never

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1: There's still talks of Rush maybe doing a Las Vegas residency at the Sphere. We'll see. If so, 15 to 20 shows or so, looking at 2027. I'm on

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1: Stacey hanging with you. And of all the 3-day weekends that we're warranted throughout the year, this one's my favorite. Labor Day weekend.

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1: Stacy hanging with you. Nice 3-day weekend, hopefully. If not, well, you make the world go round. And it's the last of the vacations, man. Labor Day weekend. So insert Daniel Day-Lewis imagery here. Now I want to watch The Last of the Mohicans.
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1: 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Happy Labor Day. 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
3: Hey, what's good, everybody?
4: Hey, what up?
3: Today is Monday. It is September the 7th, 2026. We are the Woody Show.
5: Yeah.
3: Woody, that's Greg Gorey.
4: Hi.
3: We got Menace.
6: What's up?
3: Gina Grad.
7: Hi.
3: Seabass is here. We got Sammy.
8: Hello.
3: Jeff G.
9: Yes.
3: On the job today. We got Morgan. Dumbass Tyler is here. We got Vaughn, our video producer, along with Bort, Menji. Thank you for being here and giving us some of your valuable time today. 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
9: Yeah.
3: A couple people have responded to, I guess they're getting caught up on the podcast.
7: Mm-hmm.
3: And we were talking about, what was the brush thing for your face?
7: Oh, the dry brush?
3: And I was surprised that Morgan said that, she owned two of them.
10: Maybe it's different. I don't have a face brush thing.
7: No, it's like a
10: dry
7: body,
10: brush for your whole body.
7: Yeah.
4: Or, okay, yeah.
3: Well, so yeah, body. Same.
4: All right.
3: Yeah, whatever. So all this stuff that women buy, because guys, like, we don't.
4: Soap, water.
3: Yeah.
6: No towel. Dry brush.
3: Yeah, exactly. But there was this whole thing of like, no, this chick was like kind of fired up and she's like, no, being a woman is not cheap. In fact, here, look at there was a whole article about this, right? About how being a woman, not cheap. And we're not talking clothes, shoes, and purses, but razors and period products too.
10: Yeah.
7: Uh-huh.
3: It says, according to new research, the average woman spends $1,639 on her wellness alone every year.
10: Probably more, huh?
7: Yeah.
3: The average woman estimates that almost a quarter of every paycheck is spent on her health and hygiene needs.
7: Oh, I don't know about
4: Jeez.
7: That.
4: Jeez.
3: And 61% of you broads say that they feel like they can't keep up with all the hygiene must-haves.
4: See, that's where they get it wrong. Yeah.
7: I think that's exactly. inaccurate. I do know for a fact, it's not a theory, right, that like, women pay more for pink razors than like your generic, you know, guy razors. So just get those instead.
4: The generic guy razors, by the way, are $48 trillion.
7: Okay.
4: So
7: now,
4: it's
7: now,
4: not, women no, are not, wait, wait, wait. They don't own that. Now oh, our razors
7: it,
4: are expensive.
7: Now make it pink and add money on top
4: well,
7: of that.
4: Well, then don't get the pink
7: That's
4: one.
7: What
6: or
7: I'm
6: don't
7: saying.
6: Get razors. I don't think that is a must.
3: But Greg, I think really? What she's talking about, those like those cheap little plastic blue ones that come like $1,000 to a bag.
7: Or whatever. Oh. But like
4: yeah.
7: the
4: and they last one
7: things that are marketed to women, and why do women buy it? Because they're being stupid. Things that are marketed to women are more expensive.
3: Like, okay, besides tampons, right?
7: Tampons.
3: Besides going to, you know, the gyno, right? Like, do you have to buy all the lotions and
4: the eye cream and the...
7: Yes.
10: Right. Yes, you do.
3: No, you don't.
7: Now, you don't,
3: no,
7: now it doesn't have to cost $1 billion.
3: You don't need it.
10: Yes, you do.
3: Why?
10: You need lotion.
7: Well,
10: guys
7: have,
10: would need lotion too.
7: Yeah, Sammy and I have eczema. We're just the only ones who
3: somehow
7: it.
3: Most right. guys survive without lotion.
4: Okay.
7: Yeah. Congrats.
10: Well, yeah, like Gina said, eczema, we need it. And then, I mean, with makeup and stuff too, even if you don't wear makeup every day, you have to have it. So it still costs the same amount if you use it every day or you don't. Because there's going to be an occasion where you
7: wear
10: need
7: makeup
10: it.
7: Every
3: I think women end up falling into where they're doing something because they think they're supposed to. Yeah. And it's just almost like you... You didn't even consciously make the decision. I think it just kind of happened.
4: Well, like, yeah,
6: they've been marketed to like crazy.
4: Yeah, and what I'm influence. Trying to say is like you're using the word need. So, do you need moisturizer? Sure,
7: but it can be from the grocery store.
4: It could be from the grocery store, but do you need a separate moisturizer for under the eye, and then you need a different moisturizer for the lip, and then you need this retinol for the eyelid, and then you need the night cream for like come on. It could be a more of a one-stop kind of thing.
6: Like sorry, ladies, it's not all working for you.
3: Yeah, but I'm saying, didn't they find like a lot of stuff that they are marketing as, you know, oh, this is for this. It's the same. Like
7: it's
3: the soap,
7: BS.
3: The soap is the same. The shampoo is the same.
4: Right.
3: Like from I guess like a chemistry standpoint.
7: Yeah, but think of
3: it's the same.
7: And to your point, I don't think this is like a big thing anymore. I just remember it like growing up, like everything was about like Massengill and like douche products and things that I don't even know how to use because that's like so not. And they marketed to women being like, oh, you're not fresh. You're disgusting.
3: Well, because we appreciate that.
7: Oh my God.
3: We want something fresh.
10: But if you,
7: that's what soap and water is for. It's not like a bag that you're supposed to shoot up there.
3: Yeah, see, so that's fine. So soap and water is fine for that, but you can't just wash your face.
4: Right.
10: No,
4: like it has to be a name brand.
7: I'm agreeing with you.
10: But you can notice the difference if you use certain products. I've noticed the difference for sure. And the thing is that guys say, oh, you don't need all these things. But you guys, anyone in this room will look at a girl who looks all gross and haggard and be like, ugh, look at that. She's disgusting. And you don't know all the maintenance that everyone looks into just to look mediocre.
3: That's not because she skipped eye cream.
6: Yeah.
7: Mm. Okay, you must know that. You don't know.
4: I don't want women to look gross either. Trust me, I agree with you.
7: But that being said, like Aquaphor and stuff that you get from the drugstore, I keep them in business. Like, do I want to spend $1 billion on something else? No, because that Vaseline, that stuff works great. You just got to pick and choose.
3: It's a good thing we let them work now, you know?
7: Yeah. That is really nice.
3: So they can go to work and they can afford all
7: and
3: this.
7: And then we get our own checking accounts now.
3: Yeah,
4: and you can drive.
3: Yeah, back in the 50s when it was all on the guys to fund all this crap.
4: Good old days.
3: Yeah, good.
7: Thanks for giving us credit cards.
3: That's right.
6: Back in the 50s when they looked all disheveled.
3: All right. 877-44-WOODY. 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
2: hello,
0: 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So many ways to hit us up and be a part of things. Leave us whatever you got. If you're listening to the podcast, you got something to add to it. Like a couple people, want to go through a couple after hours voicemails?
3: Please. Yep.
0: All right, so I have this one. Now, Gina just bought a new house.
2: Yeah.
0: And man, she lucked out. She got a place with a pool. Mm-hmm. Dream realized. Not absolutely. Only home ownership.
2: Yeah.
0: But also, she's got this pool. And this this neighbor lady was telling her, you know what you should do? When kids come over to swim at your house, you should have the parents sign a waiver.
2: Yeah.
1: Right.
0: And I'm like,
2: time.
0: If you want to become the most unpopular person immediately in the neighborhood. Anyway, so this person had an after-hours voicemail thought on that.
4: Hey, Woody Show. It's Mateo. 661, listening to the podcast, and I don't think the waiver for Gina's pool is a completely bad idea.
2: Oh.
4: I was born in 1970, and when I was a kid, I too had to sign a waiver to jump on the neighbor's trampoline.
2: What?
4: I think that anything you can do to cover yourself might be a good idea, but I understand it might make you look like a complete as well. Anyway. Thought I'd weigh in. Love you guys as always. Take care. Bye.
0: Bye.
2: Bye.
0: Yeah. Wow.
2: The 80s and the trampoline. I'm telling you, we had to sign waivers. But I don't want
0: to
2: be.
0: But were those cool people, the place that you went over to jump, were they known as like the cool
1: the
0: parents?
1: House?
0: Like,
2: no.
0: No.
1: Yeah.
0: They had a rep. Do you want that rep?
2: That's no. The
0: yeah,
2: we
0: you
2: just
0: don't.
2: Got there.
0: Do you want kids to not be like, you know what? I'd rather you not go over there to swim.
2: No,
0: I'd rather you not go over there to spend time with that kid.
2: We want to be the fun house.
0: Yeah, well, that's not the way to, that's not the way to the fun house.
2: No.
0: Anyway, anything you got a thought on, 2 cents on, you want to share with us? After Hours voicemail,

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1: Show. Greg wants to know, should he be the a-hole?
2: Yes, should I be the a-hole?
1: He's got some neighbors who are doing something that, you know, Greg,
3: it's neighborhood watches back.
2: Maybe you'll agree with me.
3: Okay.
2: Hopefully you will, because you hate as much as I do people that are one-dimensional and all they do is talk politics.
3: Oh, yeah.
2: So to get to my condo, there's like this little walkway and there's condos on each side. Like, I want to say six on each side. So you're walking down a pathway. The only people walking down that pathway are people who live there.
4: Okay.
2: There are only two full-time residents and the rest are like kind of part-time residents.
4: Okay.
2: And now the trend is putting political signs in the windows facing outward. Like, who are you advertising
3: to? Where do you live?
2: Why are you doing this? It's like, you know, no war in Iran kind of stuff. Like just random political stuff.
3: Whoa.
2: Whether you agree with the sentiment or not, is that what you want to see when you're going home?
4: No,
2: and
4: is that what the peaceful place?
2: One lady, Amy, who lives there full time, wants to look at? Maybe she does, but should I just say something at the next meeting and just be like, why are people putting up political signs?
1: So can I ask you a question, Greg?
2: Yeah.
1: We've had stories before about where there's a guy in his own home and he's like in front of the window naked and people go,
2: I totally support him.
1: Yeah, you support him. Now because they go, there's kids out here. And go, well, don't look.
2: Don't look.
1: Yeah. So would that also apply to you? Like
3: that?
1: You don't want to see the political signs, which I agree. I don't care to see them either.
2: Right. To me, the political signs worse than somebody naked with their curtains open. Like it's so
3: also,
2: lame. Who are you doing this for?
3: I think that's a completely different argument. This is a permanent aesthetic of the building. Which do you have an HOA for?
2: Yes.
1: It's not permanent.
4: It's not coming in and out of the window.
2: No, I see what you're saying.
3: Like, if I leave my garbage can out too long,
1: but how long
3: I'll get a fine.
1: Like, how long is that going to stay up, honestly? Like, people don't commit.
2: Those forever. And then she changes them, too.
4: Oh, so she is, it's not like she forgot about them.
2: No, and she's making these by hand, and she's like 70. Okay, she's painting them.
4: But Greg, this is gut check time, because I want to keep you intellectually honest, and I do think you will be, and I think I know the answer. Let's just say, because I don't know, you know, where you stand on what. Whatever.
2: I know what you're going to ask.
4: If it was something you hardcore mega agreed with.
2: I've asked myself that same question. I would totally be against it as well.
4: I thought you'd
3: and
4: say
3: I
4: that.
3: Believe.
2: Totally would be against it.
4: Because it's ugly.
2: It's ugly. It's
1: said,
2: stupid. Yeah. It's pointless.
1: What if it said, hate doesn't have a home here.
4: Love lives here.
2: Yeah. One of them said something like, I'm not a protester. I'm a patriot, and I pay my mother effing taxes. There's swear words in it. The kids could see that.
3: Oh my god!
1: You know? It's an old lady becoming a grump.
2: Yes.
4: Well, yeah. It's so tacky.
3: And so again,
1: are there rules against
3: politically out of their mind, dude?
1: Well, could she put up like, you know, I'm thinking like apartments, like a pot leaf banner? Or
2: no, because they have a certain color that you have to have your front door in.
4: What?
2: They have certain window hangings that you can have, like for curtains.
1: Oh, okay. Well, that's your answer then. Be fair, and this, you know. Forget the politics for a second. Greg complains about a lot of things that the other neighbors do. The garbage cans that you try to help him out with.
3: Put
1: stickers on them.
2: Nothing changed.
1: To get the neighbors to put the garbage cans away and out of sight. Like, there's a lot of things that Greg would like prefer.
2: Right, because
1: as far as people,
2: I like normal things.
1: Like, don't park your car in your own driveway.
2: No, not if
1: gotta,
2: you have a garage.
1: It's got to be in the garage. Otherwise,
2: that's
1: don't like
2: for.
1: That either.
4: Unsightly.
0: Yeah. Hold up. More Woody Show.
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1: Phones are open. 877-44-WOODY. Hit us up with a text over to 22987. We've talked about lame ways that we've injured ourselves before.
0: Yep. Oh, yeah.
1: Like when you see somebody and they have a walking boot or some type of thing, like a sling, and you go, wow, what happened? You better have a cool story.
0: Yeah, yeah. Not just I fell off a curb. Yeah.
1: But most of the time, it's pretty lame.
2: Yeah, like you were fighting a bobcat or something.
1: This woman in England, her name is Haley Black, and she almost died from yawning too hard.
3: Excuse me?
2: Almost died?
1: Man,
2: from yawning.
1: Two vertebrae in her neck compressed her spine.
0: Damn.
1: Doctors gave her a 50-50 chance of making it. Here, this is this is Haley talking about her injury.
4: I yawned and immediately two discs shot forward into my spinal cord, compressing my spine.
1: I should have said warning, fun accent.
4: And I was having these weird like seizures down one side, and then the other side I was losing function. The surgeon had come to see me. I just remember him saying, you need to have surgery now, and it's 50-50 whether you're going to survive this. They said that two discs had shot forward and compressed my spine, essentially breaking my neck.
1: From yawning?
0: Oh my God.
1: I wouldn't even think that'd be possible.
0: I would say to the surgeon, please don't tell me that.
3: Yeah.
2: Just do what you gotta do.
0: Right.
3: If I don't wake up, I'll know.
1: Yourself, like, maybe as a player on the Cubs, maybe they hit a home run, and when they got to home plate, they jumped up in the air and came down and then broke their leg.
3: Yes. Yeah. That would have just crazy. Like,
2: remember when Julianne worked for us and she said that she threw her back out brushing her teeth?
1: Oh, that's right. Yeah. It happens.
5: I threw my back out sneezing.
1: Yeah, it's like the lamest. Oh, God. What's the dumbest way you've injured yourself? If you want to hit us up, you can do that on the text over to 22987. It is the Woody Show.

0: before Woody. Send us a text over to 22987. You know, they say you really shouldn't worry about what other people think about you.
1: They say that. That's borderline impossible.
0: Menace wants to know if he's overthinking the situation because he doesn't want this person thinking that he's a weirdo.
2: That I'm weird.
0: Let's get your thoughts on the situation, Gregory.
1: All right, all right.
2: So I was at this music festival, and I see this business guy, and no one's recognizing him, but I know that he's like this big dude in business. I've met him before, like maybe, I don't know, 10, 12 years ago. And so I see him and I say, hi, how you doing? And we talk for a minute. And then I go off into the crowd. And this, you know, it's a music festival. It's 100,000 plus people.
1: Sure.
2: All right.
1: You disappeared.
2: I disappeared. But like 35, 40 minutes later, I'm watching a person perform. And right next to me is the guy again. Right?
1: That
2: I saw. Mm-hmm. Now, this guy, he's worth about like $2 billion plus dollars.
1: Okay.
2: Now, I'm thinking.
0: So why does he think about you at all?
2: No. No. But this is the thing. Let me tell the story. So I'm thinking, I'm like, okay, if you're worth like $2 billion and then you see some random guy that recognizes you and then you're in a crowd of 100,000 people and then that guy's next to you again, aren't you like kind of paranoid? Like, hey, is this guy like following me? Because that's what I was worried about, thinking that he thought that I was following him because we're in this like massive crowd of people. And yet here I am again next to him.
1: Wait, okay. So your concern is that he thinks you're following him or you were concerned that he's following you?
2: No. That he thinks that I'm following him.
1: Just because did you guys speak again when you were standing next to each other?
2: No. Because I made sure, because I saw him and I was like, oh, I don't want, again, in my head, I don't want him to think that, I'm following him through this music festival.
1: Right.
2: He's this massive rich guy. I would think like if you're worth billions of dollars, you would be kind of paranoid that, you know, maybe.
0: Is this in the general admission area or are you like in a whole separate area? Because that's a smaller group. So you're more likely to run into more people.
2: Yeah, it was like
0: more common people or see them again.
2: Yeah, it's like a kind of general area. It's there's still like probably in the area that we're in, there was still probably like 30,000 plus people.
3: Damn.
1: So the chances of running into him again are slim. So I see why you might think that he would think
2: that I was following him.
1: You're right next to me again.
2: And then what's concerning is I might be at an event where this guy is at again next week.
1: Oh.
0: Yeah, who cares?
2: And I might run into him again.
0: Yeah, who cares?
1: I don't think he would view it like that.
0: I don't. Yeah? Also, probably doesn't even notice you.
3: It's
0: not like you guys know each other.
2: Yeah, yeah.
0: Think about how many people you meet at an event, right?
2: Uh-huh.
0: You're meeting a ton of people. Because you met somebody earlier the night. I mean, I've had it before. I got so embarrassed. It was so embarrassing. I met this person earlier in, you know, the event.
3: Yeah.
0: And then it was like later on, they came back up and they walked up as I was meeting other people. And I go, hi, how you doing?
3: Nice to meet you.
0: What's your name? I talked to you earlier. I'm like,
2: I was standing next to him again. It was like 35 minutes later.
0: Yeah, I don't know. I mean,
2: we stopped down and had a discussion. I just didn't want him to.
0: Unless you guys really connected on something, he'd be like, oh, you're the whatever guy. And you guys, you know, really made a big impression.
2: I just don't want him to think that I'm following him because I might run into him again next week.
1: Okay, so would you feel comfortable with the next time you run into him, perhaps next week, just say like, hey, me again, or hey, it's you again.
0: No, you should go, I'm stalking you.
2: Yeah, I know.
0: That's what you should say.
1: Or turn it around. Just be like, you really need to stop following me.
3: He'll be like, excuse me?
1: Make some sort of joke.
2: Yeah, probably.
0: Yeah, here's the thing. What's the other saying? You always worry so much about what people are thinking about you, not realizing how little anybody thinks about you.
1: That's true.
0: Like, people aren't thinking about you the way that you think they are.
2: No, I think you're taking it into a hyper thought. I'm just saying like, oh, this guy is
0: kind of
2: weird. Well, I just don't want him thinking that.
0: Why? Let's say he thinks that you're stalking. What does that matter?
2: Because that sucks that I'm making him like uncomfortable.
4: Did he keep looking over at you when you were around him the
1: Maybe
4: second time? Did he keep looking over at you like this guy's back?
2: I made sure I didn't even look his way once I recognized
3: him. That's fine.
1: Your body language would have eased any worries that he had.
0: Okay. Have you
3: weren't staring him down.
0: And right. Gina and I just had one of these experiences recently so you're talking about a place where there's 100,000 people.
3: Mm-hmm.
0: Right? Yeah. I told you how I ran into my aunt in Manhattan in the middle of New York City.
2: Yeah, right.
4: So what crazy. Chances,
0: right? On a random day at a random time.
1: Yeah.
0: And I was like walking and I'm like, is that Aunt Rita?
2: Rita?
0: And I stop and I'm looking at her. She makes eye contact. She keeps walking because she doesn't make the connection right. Why
4: it's
0: would
4: so
0: she?
4: Out of context.
0: And then she sees me and she stops. She goes, what? And it's like,
4: Woody?
0: Holy crap. Yeah, like what are the chances of that? Yeah. The thing with Gina, completely separate part of our day. We weren't both leaving the same place at the same time, nothing like that. We had left work at different times.
4: Yeah, from
0: I went
4: different
0: about
4: places.
0: The rest of my day. Mm-hmm. She went about the rest of her day. Mm-hmm. I'm on the road, on a side road that I'm not even normally on.
4: Never been on it before.
0: And this is an area that Gina's never in either.
4: Never saw it.
0: We're both headed toward, now we both live in the same town. Mm-hmm. Okay, we both live in the same part of town. All right. Very close to each other. But I was behind this car and I'm like, man, it looks like, hold on. I called Gina. What are the last 3 digits of your license plate?
4: I don't know.
0: She goes, oh my God, are you right behind me? I was directly behind her in traffic.
4: Mm-hmm. Like, it was bizarre.
0: Like afternoon traffic. It's so weird.
4: Yeah. Okay.
0: What are the chances?
4: And he's obviously stalking.
0: That's lightning in a bottle. Like, well, what are the chances of that?
2: Well, take that story and then kind of pair it to mine. And then imagine if Gina, you got out of your car a couple minutes later and Woody was parked across the street from your house.
4: I'd be like, he's trying to bang me.
2: You know, that's like, oh, that's kind of weird, right?
0: Menace, who is at the second location first, you or him?
1: Good question.
2: I believe I was.
4: Oh, then you're fine.
2: I believe I was.
1: That you were there first and he just happened to walk near you and
0: so do you think
2: So he might, but
0: maybe
2: I don't
0: he's
2: know
0: wondering if,
2: he knew.
0: You think that he's, you know,
2: there's
0: stalking
2: no way,
0: you.
2: Right, right. There's no way this guy's stalking me at all.
1: I don't want to sound like a dick, but he's not thinking about you.
4: He's not thinking about you, especially if you were there first.
2: All right, good. I just didn't want to, you know, make him think that I'm like some weirdo stalker out of nowhere.
4: Is he somebody that other
0: although
4: people
0: you are
4: recognize?
0: Obsessingly thinking about him.
1: And the chances of you running into him again, not that slim.
0: 877-44-WOODY.
2: I just don't want to be a stalker.
0: Send us a text over to 22987. 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
2: You can poop on the floor.
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2: No, yeah. You can choose something or whatever, man. You crap in my
3: bed.
2: Like, that might be a deal breaker.
4: So
0: And now, more of the Woody Show.
5: So, coming up later on this hour, I want to do a round of that. What do you do and how much do you make?
6: Oh, I love that.
5: I have some interesting stuff to share there. And also because dumbass Tyler, you know, he found out recently that he's being laid off from his other job.
6: Oh, no.
5: Not this one. Yeah, but this is like a part-time thing for him here. He's looking for something else. And so the job search continues. So maybe
7: you'll get inspired.
5: Yeah, right. Yeah. Or anybody out there. Sometimes you hear about things, you're like, first of all, I didn't even know that was a job. Mm-hmm. Also, wow, that pays pretty well. Gina mentioned the air traffic control, which was my fallback. Like, if radio didn't pan out, that's what I wanted to go pursue. I don't know if I would have made it and I would have been any good at it, but like, that was what I was interested in because I thought it was an interesting sounding job, but then also I knew it paid pretty well.
7: Well, having witnessed you with the official headset, you could totally do it.
5: Yeah.
7: You could totally do it.
8: You sound all military and official. It's
7: so Roger mellow.
6: So mellow
7: and confident.
9: Balls deep in the
5: zone. You don't talk that way for any kind of like image thing. There are rules.
7: Oh, I'm sure there are.
8: He's already doing pilot talk?
7: Yeah, it's awesome.
6: Wait, what do you mean there are rules?
5: There are rules, like you have to say something, the way you have to identify certain things.
6: You'd be like, what's up, Effers?
5: No, not like, well, first of all, you got to keep the communication short,
6: right.
5: But like, you got to say numbers
7: of
5: in
7: course.
5: A certain sequence in a certain way. You got to say, yeah, right, it's for clarity and for safety and things like that. So it's not just like, you're just being cash and, you know, whatever.
7: I didn't think you were putting on an act.
5: I'm just saying
7: that you could totally handle it.
5: No, I'm saying like for what Seabass was saying, it's like, you know, people aren't saying that for that reason.
8: But if you didn't talk like that, you get shunned.
5: No,
7: from the community.
5: If you didn't say things like that, you might get a phone number to call from, you know, air traffic control. Or even worse, create some kind of like safety thing.
8: We need to see you. This is for safety. You
9: know? We're going to do a 69 push tush,
5: right?
9: Lane 4.
5: Push tush.
6: We got it.
8: Sex references.
5: So think about like you know, you don't have to tell us, you know, your name, any kind of identifying information, but what you do, like just give us an industry of what type of job you got and then how much you make doing that.
6: Mm-hmm.
5: Gonna try to help dumbass Tyler and anybody out there who's like trying to maybe switch career paths.
6: Yeah.
5: And figure out maybe what's out there that they weren't even aware of. They're paying pretty good money. I got a couple things here. We'll get to that. All coming up on The Woody Show. Hang on.
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1: 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A very simple people were asked question. Is it rude to say yeah instead of yes? This seems like something that my anal retentive parents would have said.
2: I do think it's rude. Like, you I don't do? Like when my kid says yeah to me.
3: Yeah.
2: I don't like that.
1: I think it depends demeanor. How they're going. Yeah.
2: Yeah.
1: Well, of course.
2: I guess that's what it sounds like to me.
1: Hey, how does whatever sound? Does that sound pretty good? Yeah.
3: Yeah.
1: That's fine. Yep.
2: Well, the way you say it sounded nice.
3: Your demeanor.
1: Yeah. That's how you're taking it. Yeah. You think yeah is a negative. I guess.

0: That's the question, right? It's the tone.
1: Yeah.
0: It's the tone. It's the intent. Yeah. I don't say that's a big deal. People tell me it comes off as rude because somebody will send me something, meeting still at 5 o'clock, and opposed to me saying, yeah, that sounds great. I'll do the thumbs up emoji thing.
1: Yeah.
0: You know, like where the little quick response thing that you could do. It puts it on the actual
2: Thumbs up is passive aggressive.
1: That's the new vote.
0: Well,
3: I don't think, I disagree.
2: The internet has agreed.
1: Yeah, exactly.
0: Well, suck my everybody, because I'm using it. If you want to, it's not rude. I'm telling you, it's not rude.
3: I think it's friendly.
0: I just don't think it requires, like sometimes it's a quick yes or no.
3: Yep.
0: That's a yes or no response. Totally. It doesn't require me typing something out just so you don't feel it's passive aggressive. It's not.
2: No, you can use any other emoji. Just that one is passive.
1: Well, and that's the
0: gender. It's not even the emoji though. It's like when you click on the click and hold down the message.
1: That's what comes
0: up. Thumbs up, thumbs down, smiley face, whatever.
1: Heart.
0: And it tacks it, like kind of pastes it onto the actual message.
2: There's a smiley face there.
1: Or you can use that.
3: Heart. Thumbs up means
0: sometimes I'll use that.
2: I use heart all the time.
3: I'm with you, Woody. Thumbs up means message received. Got it. Let's do that.
0: Got it.
2: No, I use thumbs up if I'm being a dick.
1: Me too. Yeah. Or like, okay.
0: The norm by the numbers on this, 5% of people say yeah is rude. So not nice low number, 5%. So you're looking for something to
1: be mad about.
3: Totally.
0: Find passive aggressive. What do you want to say?
3: I don't like it when it's an answer. Like, good luck this weekend with your move. Yeah. Like that. What? How about
2: that? Makes no sense.
3: When it's in place of thanks.
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0: 103. Breaking news, Greg Gorey had to take a major cat out at work. Not since the fall of Rome has there been this much devastation or death.
1: Woody. And now, back to the Woody Show.
2: Yeah, so the FAA is hiring air traffic controllers, and they had mentioned that within 3 years of starting, you could be like at $150,000.
3: Yep.
2: Yeah, you got to have the right personality, disposition kind of thing for that kind of work. But
3: freak out.
2: Something to think about. But what I have here, this is from the Federal Reserve Bank of New York, who looked at different college majors to see which ones earn the most within 5 years of graduating. So this is with an actual degree. Now, keep in mind, the U.S. Census Bureau says that the U.S. median personal income is $45,000.
3: Okay.
2: These are the majors where 22 to 27-year-olds bring in the highest paychecks. So you've got computer engineering, number one on the list at $90,000.
4: Sounds right.
2: Computer science, $87,000. Then you got chemical engineering and aerospace engineering, both at 85. Industrial engineering, electrical engineering, then mechanical engineering. That's all between, like, say, 80 and 83.
3: Not qualified for any of these.
2: Construction services, 75,000. Civil engineering, 75,000. Isn't that kind of what your dad?
4: My dad is a civil engineer. Yeah, exactly.
2: And then general engineering, 75,000. So engineering degrees.
3: Civil engineering is like to set up like neighborhoods.
4: It's infrastructure,
3: like
4: runways, power plants,
5: yeah, overpasses,
4: yeah, bridges.
2: Yeah, so those are the college majors that will pay you the most within 5 years post college. Like, what kind of stuff are you looking for, Tyler?
6: Honestly, pretty much everything that has to do with any sort of media. Also tried hitting up a bunch of sports teams all across the country, see if they're hiring at all.
3: Oh, yeah.
5: That's the move. By the way, how's Randy doing? He went from here to working for the NFL directly, right?
2: Yeah. But then he's not the NFL anymore.
7: No. Yeah, he works.
2: I think he had like three jobs since then. It seems that way. He went from like...
8: Two?
7: Yeah.
8: Two.
7: Yeah.
8: He's working for a multimedia company now that's being outsourced by other major companies. So he's actually a salary employee. He has a contract. He's doing awesome, man.
2: Wow, good. Good for him. For Randy.
5: Yeah, I think that's the move. Because media companies are constricting. And, you know, I think... all the local TV stations we know are firing people. Yeah. All the radio stations we know are firing people. But the teams themselves are making a ton of money.
2: All right. There's a friend of mine. His son is getting ready to graduate from college. And he's got a third interview, I think, this week with the Buffalo Bills.
3: Oh, that's cool.
2: And he's like really close to a job with the LA Chargers.
4: In what capacity? Like,
2: It's in like some kind of like media relations and, you know, things like that.
3: Mm-hmm. Knock him out and take his
2: job,
3: Tyler.
2: That's like a right out of college kind of thing. So I don't know what that pays.
5: Let's see,
2: but
5: live in LA or live in Buffalo? Which one?
2: Well, he said, well, I don't want to say anything. He's very interested in that Chargers job.
3: Yeah.
6: If it's for the one I saw, it would be for the social media coordinator, which is
2: It's something else.
6: Yeah.
2: Okay. Yeah. His dad's pretty well connected in sports.
5: Mm-hmm. That helps too.
2: You know what I mean? So, network. That's why I keep telling my son.
7: It's all
3: get
7: network.
3: Your foot in the door.
2: Network, man. You know, you could say, oh, well, that's just one of the things you got to do. It's about the same as you know, making sure that you're qualified, make sure that you're connected.
5: Well, because they're going to see 200 applications, and if they don't know if they know you.
7: That's what I was trying to tell Tyler. I go, Tyler, before you apply for any job, like, look into... do we know anybody there or do you know anybody there before you apply? Don't do it after you apply and then call them and say, oh, I applied for this job. Like,
6: yeah, which I've done a couple times. And I also did Menace's pizza trick.
3: Oh.
2: Oh, yeah, where you sent a pizza?
6: Yeah, I did that. And I had that person get back to me and talk to them a little bit. And they said they want to get into some more media and podcasting stuff later this year, and they'll hit me up when it happens.
3: Okay.
2: Well, that's cool.
5: Were they pissed that you ate two of the slices?
2: Yeah. Well, I mean, you know, again, the way that the systems work now, too, is you apply online. Some AI thing kind of scans everything. It's not even a person really looking at the applications out. So it used to be yours could stand out based on how you sent it or what color paper the resume was on, like little dumb things that would make things stand out. But now
7: that's why you need to check LinkedIn, and you might not even know that you know somebody that works at that company.
2: Right. So the pro to hearing what others earn just kind of helps you understand where you stand and, you know, whether you're being paid fairly. Plus, it can give you a sneak peek into, you know, what kind of job or career path might be worth chasing next. The con is he might not like what you hear.
4: Yes.
2: Right? But it's always interesting, I think, to hear what people do and how much they make doing it. Sometimes it's something you never even considered. So we're asking you to call in and tell us, what do you do and how much do you make? You don't have to give us your name. Just like, what kind of work do you do? We don't give us the company name. Yeah, just generally. So we said like, oh, computer engineer or whatever. That's what we're looking for. 877-44-WOODY. Hit us up with a text over to 22987. Yeah, so in the world of sports, I'm a building maintenance tech at an NBA arena. I make $85,000 with guaranteed overtime. Plus, I get health, pension, and profit sharing that my employer contributes to my union.
3: Okay. Yeah. Now we're talking.
2: Yeah. 877-44-WOODY. What do you do? How much do you make?
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1: Yeah.
0: We got the phones open. 877-44-WOODY. Call in, whatever it is, topic contest, whatever it might be you want to be a part of, or send us a text. You can do that. Check in over to 22987. All right, so people are being honest here. You know, when you meet somebody or you have, your eyes on somebody, mm-hmm. there may be some red flags.
2: Uh-huh.
0: But these people, they say these are the red flags that they find secretly attractive.
2: Oh, okay.
0: And we're talking about how, girls and bad boys, Gina.
2: I don't know anything about that.
3: People that love the drama.
0: But what are some other red flags that you find secretly attractive? And here's what some of the people said. I find men smoking cigarettes so hot.
4: Oh, okay.
2: I do think it's kind of hot looking.
4: Really?
2: Yeah.
0: I find it super hot when men know how to fight.
2: Yeah.
5: Okay.
0: when they're quick to argue, I like the fire of some girls. I'm not going to lie.
2: No, I hate that.
3: No.
0: Jealousy, because it implies they think so highly of you that they assume everybody else does as well.
2: It can be exhausting.
5: Yeah, no thanks.
2: Shut up.
0: I am very attracted to people with no impulse control.
2: Oh my God.
5: That's not good.
0: This person says, a know-it-all. I understand why it could be quite annoying. And even I have limits, but when somebody actually knows their stuff and is a little braggy about it, I find that kind of sexy.
3: Okay.
2: I dated one of those, and I don't think Seabass knows that it's not that hot.
4: Right.
0: flakiness, superficial charm, displaying zero interest in me.
2: Oh, wow.
3: No, we've talked about that before. Like, the guys are just kind of like aloof.
0: Yeah.
3: Like, girls are way into that.
0: This chick says, I have a thing for religious nuts.
2: Cool.
0: Mm-hmm. I want someone who's insultingly honest. I have attachment issues, so if you are honest that you are willing to hurt me to tell me the truth, I know that you won't hold anything back, and that helps me trust you more.
2: Okay. Dude,
4: that kind of makes
2: sense.
0: Extreme sarcasm. If you can insult me creatively, I'm hooked. Arrogance. It's a red flag, but it's irresistible. There's something thrilling about someone who's dangerously sure of themselves. And here, I'll give you one more. This person says, what's a red flag that secretly find attractive? My fantasy brain wants somebody completely obsessed with me. Like, they'll burn the world for me. They only have eyes for me. They'll lock me up to keep me safe. Realistically, absolutely not. I don't want the legit horror that can come from that.
2: Yeah.
5: I don't want that's just a fantasy.
0: Is there a red flag that you find secretly attractive? Hit us up on the text over to 22987, The Woody Show.

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2: And
3: call 877-44-WOODY.
2: All right, so what are you doing? How much do you make? Text that just came in here. 310 says, fire protection servicing fire extinguishers. $115,000.
4: Really?
2: See, I mean, I knew that was a job. I wouldn't have guessed it paid $115,000.
5: No.
2: Yeah, now also keep in mind, depending on, you know, the same job may pay something different depending on where...
5: What city you're in.
2: Yeah, where you are. Right, obviously, you live in a higher cost of living place, in New York, mm-hmm. a Los Angeles kind of place. It's going to pay more than maybe what you're making in, you know, St. Louis.
4: Right.
2: Indianapolis. You know, a place like that. 877-44-WOODY. 877-44-WOODY. This one says, I'm a maintenance supervisor at an assisted living facility. I make $36.50 an hour, plus great benefits. Best job in the world for carpenters that are tired of the mud, snow, and ladders.
4: Oh. Okay.
2: There, see?
5: Mm-hmm.
2: I've heard about stuff like that, too. Like, maybe you're doing something... You could just apply that same skill set in something that's like...
5: At a specific place.
2: Just right. way better... Situational wise, like, yeah, you're not
5: like
2: out
5: at a hotel or something.
2: You're not out in the elements, you know. Yeah, exactly right. Let's go to the phones and say hi to Desiree. Hey, good morning, Desiree. How are you?
6: Good morning. All right. Good. How are you?
2: So,
6: good.
2: We're doing great. So, what do you do and how much do you make?
6: I am a banker, so I open new accounts and I make 75 plus pension plus bonuses.
2: Okay. So, what does that end up being like a year with the bonuses and everything?
6: Like 95 to
2: 100. Oh, wow.
5: No, that's a lot of bonuses.
2: Dude, my ex-wife was a loan officer for banks and credit unions the time that we were together. She never made anywhere close to that.
4: Oh, really?
2: Good for you, Desiree.
5: Really? I thought they made bank.
7: Desiree, do you like look at people's accounts and then call them up and say, hey, would you be interested in this other account to make more interest?
6: Sometimes.
7: Yeah, it's so annoying.
6: Bring in new accounts.
2: Yeah.
7: Yeah.
2: Well, I mean,
6: you
2: know.
6: You do get to find out a lot about people.
2: Yeah. Yeah. Well, I know, like, when my ex-wife was working at the banks, like, she and the other coworkers, they would look up random people. And you can't do that anymore. I think they changed the system.
7: Yeah, my friends did that, too, like basketball players and stuff.
2: Yeah. All right, Desiree, thank you.
6: You can do that at my bank.
2: Oh, you can?
7: Nice.
2: All right, well, good thing we're not giving out names.
5: Right. Yeah.
2: All right, Desiree, thank you for the call. Appreciate you. Let's go to Maddie. Hey, what's up, Maddie?
8: Good morning, everyone.
5: Hi. Hi.
2: Maddie, what do you do and what do you make?
8: So I am in marketing, but I actually do marketing for civil engineering and we focus in water. So stormwater, recreational water, environmental water. And I make $81,000 a year.
2: So much water.
5: Yeah, a lot
7: you
5: of
7: market water.
5: Water?
2: Yeah, right.
8: All
2: dumb wet over there.
8: In Orange County.
2: Yeah. All right. So marketing for a civil engineering company, $81,000. Thank you, Maddie, for your phone call. Let's go to line number four and say hi to Robbie.
9: Robbie.
2: What's up, Robbie?
9: Robbie.
10: Good morning, everybody.
2: Hey, so what do you do and what do you make?
10: Okay. So I work for a company that makes glass bottles, like beer, wine bottles, you know. Tostito jars and stuff like that. So I make roughly around 92, 93 a year, plus weekly bonus and paid benefits, 401k. So I probably, with overtime, I make about maybe 130, 140.
2: Oh, wow.
4: Nice.
2: Sweet. Wait, so weekly bonuses?
10: Yes.
5: For like hitting numbers?
10: Yeah, if you hit your percentage on making... the glass bottles, if you hit like the 90 and above mark, then you get a nice weekly bonus.
2: So question, when you say make the bottles, I mean, like, are you just over, I'm assuming you're overseeing like whatever the machine is, that you're not blowing glass, right?
10: Like, No. Oh, yeah. Man, no blowing. I'm the operator, and I'm just making sure that the machine is running properly.
2: Okay. I was going to say, is it difficult to keep it, like, spitting out the right number of bottles so you hit that bonus?
5: Yeah, just crank it
2: up.
5: Is
2: it difficult? Does it break down a lot?
10: If the machine decides to, you know what, I'm going to make it work today, then, yeah, it's really, really, really hard. But if the machine is running properly, you know, it's just cranking out bottles.
7: How many an hour?
2: Yeah, well, I've seen how it's made. Looks like a lot.
5: Yeah.
10: It depends what bottles you make. There's some bottles that you make up to like maybe 300 to 400 bottles a minute.
2: Whoa. Damn, that's awesome.
5: Just set it to the highest level.
2: Right. Yeah, just rake in that bonus. It's pretty good. All right, Robbie, thank you for the call.
0: Robbie!
2: Appreciate you. Let's go to Sarah. Yo, Sarah.
7: Sarah.
3: Good morning.
5: Right.
3: Good morning.
2: All right, so what do you do and how much do you make?
3: I'm a second grade teacher and I make $75,000. This is just my third year, so every year I should be getting a raise.
2: Okay. And then, do teachers get bonuses?
3: Not really. It's just we get a raise every year.
2: Okay.
9: So it's not like if you all pass this, all the kids pass a test or whatever. Yeah.
2: Right. Because I know like the school districts and stuff, they have like these things that they're trying to hit a certain average, graduation rate or a certain level on the standardized testing from the state and things like that. So I didn't know if like the teachers, if they got like some kind of, bonus for like the students hitting those.
5: They get a Starbucks card.
2: Something like that. All right, Sarah. Well,
3: no, we don't.
2: Yeah, good luck, man. Second grade. It's got to be. Oof. It's got to be rough.
9: They're talkers.
3: It's fun though.
2: Yeah. All right, Sarah. Thank you for the call. Appreciate listening to the Woody Show. Let's say hi to Louie.
11: Hey, how's it going? Hey.
2: Louie, what's good? All right. So, what are you doing? How much do you make?
11: Well, I didn't consider the bonuses and everything, but I cleared just with my regular pay, $210, and I'm an electrician.
2: Oh, wow.
11: We do a lot of stuff for hospital, and we're a specialty company.
9: Oh, wow. Oh,
7: okay.
2: Okay, so you don't work for the hospital. You're just doing some work with the hospital?
11: We do MRIs. Yeah, we build our MRIs, their biplanes and, cancer research.
9: That sounds important.
2: Okay, yeah, because I know, my brother-in-law, he ended up getting into the Carpenters Union, and now he's going more toward, your side. Like the electrician side, so he's getting training and stuff on that. Because man, I tell you, they
11: it's
2: talk
11: a
2: about
11: great
2: the
11: trade, man.
2: Yeah, they talk about the trade stuff all the time. Mm-hmm.
9: You'll never be out of work,
2: right? Like electricians and stuff, you can pretty much set your own. You can pretty much set your own fees,
5: right?
2: Because there's more work than there are people to do the work.
9: Yeah,
2: from what I understand,
11: it's fun. It's very interesting. It's challenging, so it's awesome.
2: Yeah, you just got to be careful.
5: Right.
2: Yeah.
5: Incredibly challenging.
11: That's for sure.
2: Yeah, don't shock yourself. All right, Louie, thank you for the call. Appreciate you. And say hi to Michelle. Hey, Michelle.
9: Michelle.
12: Hey, good morning. Hoi.
2: Hey, hi, Michelle. Hoi. So what do you do and how much do you make?
12: So I'm a second and third grade special education teacher, and I make $82,000.
2: Okay.
5: $82,000.
12: Yeah, I want to make a clarification. So some schools do get those bonuses.
2: Okay.
12: But it depends.
2: Yeah.
12: It depends on the district, depends if it's a charter, private, and it gets kind of competitive with teachers, which is hilarious.
2: Yeah. Okay. Well, when I was a kid, I always thought it'd be cool, like the teacher's lounge. I always wondered what went on in there.
9: Oh,
2: like,
9: yeah.
2: Because it always, you would see it. There was a door to it right next to the cafeteria. So all the kids, we'd be in the cafeteria, and there's where you get your lunch and stuff like that. And then that door would open up, and we all be kind of peeking in there to know what the hell is going on in there.
5: At my school, it was coffee and cigarettes.
2: It's also the hookup room, Greg?
5: Oh,
2: so,
5: hell
2: you know,
5: so sexy in there.
2: Yeah, that's where they go to hook up. Yeah. All right, Michelle, thank you for the call. I appreciate you listening to the Woody Show. Yeah, on the electrician thing, somebody said, I'm a commercial electrician. I make over $100 an hour. Ooh. I never went to college. I have well over $1 million in my 401k retirement account.
9: God.
2: Not to mention what's in my IBEW pension. All trades pay well. Don't be afraid of hard work. I own 3 homes and I put 3 kids through college.
7: Damn. Wow.
9: This guy's living the life.
2: See, that's what I'm saying, man.
5: 401k with $1 million in it.
2: Yeah.
5: $1 million.
7: $1 million.
5: Wow, that's so cool.
2: How happy Greg is for you.
5: Yeah. I'm so happy for them.
2: All right, we're going to take a quick break. More Woody Show's next. Hang on.
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1: All right, we're into another new hour. Insensitivity training for a politically correct world. Woody, Greg,
2: yeah.
1: Menace.
3: Yeah.
1: We got Gina.
4: Hi.
1: Seabass is here.
5: Oh, yeah.
1: So as soon as he walked in the studio, Seabass goes, oh! Or Menace, good morning, Seabass.
4: Hi, Seabass.
3: How are you?
5: Yeah, well, Menace was screwing with me, so
1: what am I supposed to say? Good morning.
3: Nice.
5: Steve, how are you doing?
1: You know,
5: it's
1: very nice.
5: Woody.
1: Yeah, he's saying good morning.
3: Yeah.
4: He's being friendly.
3: Yeah. And offering you food that I brought.
4: A delicious treat.
1: Sammy's here.
4: Hello.
1: We got Morgan. Phones are open. 877-44-WOODY. Text over to 22987. There's a dirty little secret to share this hour.
4: Oh.
1: And we'll guess who it belongs to.
4: Okay.
3: Please be Tyler.
1: Coming up. Does anybody have a dirty little secret? You know, and I do. It's. I don't want to say it was a secret. I haven't said anything about it yet.
4: Okay.
2: Confession?
4: Mm-hmm. Revelation?
1: No, because this just happened yesterday. And so here we go. Dirty little secret. But Greg, guess what I did yesterday?
2: Mm-hmm. Dirty?
1: Greg and Menace are going to be the two people who are the most excited about this.
2: Okay. So it's not like a poop thing.
1: Greg and Menace.
4: I mean, that could be it.
2: Or a Joeing thing.
5: What do they have that's...
3: Oh, I have an idea.
4: Jeez.
2: That scared me.
3: I figured it out. I think I cracked the code.
1: It looked like the paramedics in with the paddles.
3: Does it have wheels?
1: It does.
4: I think I know.
1: I bought a golf cart, Greg. I did.
5: Now, this is not for Greg to use, though.
1: No, Greg can use it. Yeah. I'll bring him to the airport. He can use it.
2: My God.
4: Just tool around.
2: I want a job that is just nothing but drive a golf cart.
1: I was telling the people at the place that I bought it, just how excited you specifically were going to be for this and how it's your dream.
2: It is my dream. And I think it's time.
1: And these guys do this for a living. They go, really?
2: Did you tell them my theory? Like, the Iran war would be over today if they just said, you know what? Golf carts for everybody.
4: Everybody gets a golf cart.
2: Because how can you not be happy riding a golf cart?
1: I got to tell you, I thought, like, you know, golf cart, right?
3: Mm-hmm. Yeah.
1: Golf carts are not golf carts anymore.
3: No.
1: You go to the places that sell these things.
3: Yeah.
1: And you're like, is this a car dealership?
3: Yeah,
4: really?
3: Uh-huh. Oh, yeah. They have backup cameras and stuff now.
1: So the one I got.
2: So happy.
1: It's got Apple CarPlay.
4: Wait, there's a monitor on it?
3: Yeah.
1: Yes.
3: Yeah, for the reverse cameras.
1: You got to see this thing.
3: Do we go? Two-seater, four-seater, six-seater?
1: It's a four-seater, but the two seats in the back kind of face backwards, but then you can flip it down so it becomes a little cargo bed.
4: Oh, fun. Nice. Mm-hmm.
1: Yeah, because that's part of like picking people up and then, you know, putting luggage or whatever to bring, you know, over to the...
4: Yeah, this is your work cart.
1: Yeah. Let me find this stupid picture. Yeah. This is not the one, because the one I got is all black. But look at this thing.
4: Oh, my God. That's really nice.
1: Right? Look at the wheels on this thing.
2: Wow.
3: I was wondering if you were going to go.
6: It's nicer than my car.
4: Seriously.
2: I guess the thing is,
1: like, they're stylish, you know, compared, like, when you think golf cart.
3: Yeah, you think
1: it's weird, man.
3: The old
4: with the white frilly top.
3: The brand is called like Golf Club or something like that.
1: No, this one's Icon.
3: Yeah. No, but I'm just saying the one that you're thinking about, old timey stuff. That's like
4: the standard.
1: Club car.
3: Club car. Yeah.
2: Remember the old timey ones? I hated them. They only had the one wheel up front.
1: I'm telling you, man, the golf cart game has changed.
4: Dude.
1: And these things, I can see if this is what you've been saying about these kind of things, what you want to be cruising around in.
2: Yes. Absolutely. Does it have AC?
4: No.
3: Well, there are some.
1: It's got headlights
3: on them.
1: It's got.
2: It would have to have headlights.
1: Look at this big thing that's like mounted right here. That's a one giant sound
3: speaker,
1: bar.
3: Yeah.
4: That's crazy.
1: Yeah.
7: I'm gonna say
8: I will rule you.
3: Noise.
7: And
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2: 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Yeah.
0: What up, everybody? It's Woody, it's Greg, it's Menace,
3: hi.
0: Gina Grant,
3: hi.
0: Sammy Seabass. 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
4: I found this girl online that I've been wanting to share with you guys. You know how like every influencer is like, hey guys, come with me.
0: As hey, fam.
4: Hey fam.
3: As I get ready.
4: You've been asking about my business. And we're not, and we don't. But this girl.
0: Everybody's been asking me.
4: Oh, no one has asked you about your skincare.
0: I like to see the work on that. Show me your work.
3: Yeah, right. Yeah.
0: Exactly. I like to see the numbers on that.
3: Show us that.
4: So this girl, Julia Katzen, showed up in my Instagram feed, and I was dying laughing at her making fun of these influencers.
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0: Dude, it just hits every time. It's so full of cliches.
4: She encompassed everything that's wrong with this stuff.
0: Yeah, it's the worst.
4: Sit down food truck.
3: Yeah, right.
0: It is annoying how that's a job.
4: Yeah.
0: Like, it's people make money. There's not a lot of money.
3: Yeah, yeah.
0: Except for, like, a very small amount of people.
4: Yeah, you get something.
0: But it's not stopping everybody from trying to be one of those people.
4: It sure isn't.
0: And then your feed just gets inundated with it.
3: Sometimes you get sucked in. You're like, why am I watching this person get ready?
4: Yeah.
0: Hey, fam.
6: Yeah. And I really want to try that.
0: 877-44-WOODY. And I just assume everything's an ad.
4: Yeah.
0: Right? Like, this person was just paid.
3: Uh-huh.
0: So it's hard. It all kind of just gets blended together as one big commercial.
4: Yep.
0: 877-44-WOODY. Text over to 22987. It is the Woody Show. Yeah.

0: Rock 103.
1: It's a dirty little secret. I tell you, this top hat that I bought to go to the Magic Castle,
2: it's paid for itself.
1: It was on Amazon. It really has paid for itself. We have used it for so many things. I feel like we almost get more use out of that these days than we do the wheel.
3: Yeah, for sure.
1: Good, we use the wheel a lot, too.
4: That hat is a gem.
1: It is. All right, so there's some dirty little secrets from people around the room in here. We'll guess who those belong to. But Greg did tell me that he wants to share something.
4: It's more like an update on a dirty little secret. And I made sure to bring this up to you guys when Woody was not here because I, for some reason, thought you would belittle me or whatever.
2: What?
1: Well, I mean, fair.
4: Fair assumption.
1: Depending on what we're talking fair about assumption. Here.
4: So yeah. I was saying how, like, lately, I don't know if it's eczema or what, but I'm just kind of itchy all the time. I'm an overzealous scratcher. Mm-hmm. So I scratch myself to the point where I basically bleed because it's just insatiable desire.
3: The more you do it, the more you need it.
4: And so I
1: But you know you're making yourself bleed?
4: Not at the moment, but I mean, eventually it's just,
3: raw.
4: Here's blood.
3: Yeah.
4: So a few weeks ago, I woke myself up in the middle of the night because the very base of my ween was itchy for some reason. And I scratched it so damn hard that I drew blood. And my update to my...
1: From your shaft?
4: Right where the body meets the shaft.
3: Uh-huh.
4: And I scratched it so hard that I had like a little scab or a little cut or whatever. And now I have a little scar. Have you ever had a scar where like this, Gina?
3: Tiny discoloration.
1: I mean, I wouldn't be able to see it through all the pubes.
3: Right.
4: Oh, those are
1: from full bush.
4: Highly nicely trimmed. Yeah. Now the scar is like a little like lighter in color.
3: Yeah.
4: And it's like, thanks a lot, God. That's what I needed to make it even more unappealing.
5: You could use scar gel or something, right?
2: Yeah.
3: Really?
2: Vitamin E.
4: So that's the update.
3: I don't get it now. I have a scar there.
1: Is it permanent or is it just still healing?
3: If it's that color, that's it.
4: And then when I got bitten by the dog in the right testicle, that's a scar. Oh. So now it's like,
3: your junk is
4: really
3: too
4: like
3: much.
4: I've got two scars.
1: See, on dolphins, they have all those like scratch marks and stuff like on their skin
4: or on whatever. Whales.
1: Yeah. Like, and I learned the dolphins, like they do that to mark each other, like in their pods or something like that.
4: Really?
1: It's like an identification
3: kind of
1: thing.
3: Dolphins are crazy.
5: Yeah. Stretch marks. Like branding?
3: Yeah, they do horrible things to each other.
1: I was at some, sea life thing where you swim with dolphins and stuff on a vacation with the kids. Yeah. And they were talking about how other dolphins will come up and they'll kind of drag their mouth over the other one to mark them. And it's like, hey, these are our people kind of thing.
3: Oh, it's like jumping in a gang.
1: Kind of.
3: Yeah.
4: So it's for identification.
1: So kind of. But like, it's cool, man. You
3: get it. You own your weenus.
1: Yeah.
5: Don't mark us.
4: It's identified now.
1: Now
4: it's
1: you branded. Can't be any kind of like sexual predator or deviant because
2: they'll identify it. Yeah.
1: Someone will be able to identify you in court.
4: Right. Yeah. Like, there's a little scar from overzealous scratching.
1: Didn't that happen with Michael Jackson back in the day? Like they were asking, describe his penis.
2: Oh, that and Jeffrey Epstein. Just recently,
1: that was that
4: thing too. Yeah.
2: Like the egg shaped thing.
3: Right.
2: But he was in a deposition, and it was on video, and they kept on asking him about what it looked like because we have reports that it's like looks like this, and it looks like it's an egg shaped thing, and then he walked out of the deposition. Yeah.
1: Mm. Huh.
2: Yeah, it's a recent video. You can go watch it online.
4: But and then the Michael Jackson one.
2: They looked at my big genitals. Did you take my advice and start taking a Zyrtec for your itching?
4: I did not. That has happened to me too,
2: where I'm getting
4: just scratching itchy, like crazy.
2: Itchy, and then the Zyrtec, it helps.
1: But to the point where you bleed.
3: But you act like lotion is going to kill you.
4: No, I don't. But I never think to, let's go about our day and put lotion down there.
3: Well, who doesn't want to put lotion on their ween?
1: I would never think to lotion that area.
3: Really?
4: Never, ever.
1: Yeah. Like, ladies, you lotion your...
3: Well, no, but I'm not scratching it.
1: No, I'm saying, but women, you will put lotion pretty much everywhere. Like, but
3: I don't think that area needs it.
4: I think that's a thing that men and women will never be equally obsessed with. Women are obsessed with lotion.
3: I think about it constantly.
1: And every black dude I know. Every black dude I know is like got lotion like crazy.
3: Well, we should ask.
1: Yeah.
3: We know one.
1: What's that?
3: Does Vaughn use lotion?
1: We know one.
3: Wow. We know one here.
1: Yeah. Vaughn, do you have lotion on you right now? Like not on your body, but like, do you like have it with you? Like on your...
0: Absolutely.
1: See?
0: Okay. I have lotion and I have vitamin E oil.
1: Ooh. Vitamin E oil?
0: That's what I was telling you. Right here on the desk.
4: And then do you lotion down there?
0: Oh yeah, for sure. Got a lotion, oil, keep it moist. Yeah.
1: Oh. But you lotion your junk?
0: Yeah.
1: Not for like beating it.
3: You I'm oil
0: like
3: it?
0: No, yeah. Just like out of the shower. Yeah, it all gets ashy. So you got to make sure.
1: It does? Oh. Even your junk?
4: Yeah. Wouldn't that add 10 minutes to your routine?
3: 10 minutes?
4: Yeah. Every day you got to dry
3: seconds.
4: Off and then lotion
3: big.
4: Everything.
2: Yeah.
4: And it takes forever for it to soak but. In. And then it smells.
5: It does take a minute maybe, but that's when you're supposed to put it on right after the
3: shower. Yeah, a literal minute.
2: Yeah. Yeah. Greg needs brush that your teeth vitamin E for his wiener though.
3: Yeah, that's like scar stuff.
2: Hook him up.
3: Yeah.
4: Wiener oil.
1: I like the vitamin V for my wiener.
3: Yeah.
1: You know what I mean, bro? You know what I'm saying, fellas?
4: That's all you need.
1: You know what I'm saying, boys?
2: Yeah, like I'm not anti-lotion.
1: You know what I'm saying, Greg?
4: Yeah. Hell yeah, bro.
1: Yeah.
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0: 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Have you set up a system? I'm all about systems and procedures, right? I mean, I think it helps things go smoother.
2: You like routines.
0: I do. Now, what are some things that you have done that just totally changed your life? Like an automated thing that you set up. And I'll give you an example of this one thing that I heard. This woman, and we brought it up and we talked about Sammy and she couldn't find her car.
2: Oh, right.
3: Oh, yeah.
0: She put the air tag in her car so she never has to remember where she parked.
3: Love it.
1: Okay, right? Cool.
0: But I saw another one where I thought, man, that's actually a really good idea because I have so many photos on my phone.
2: Uh-huh.
0: And somebody said they made an Apple shortcut that runs once a day that automatically shows them all the photos they took on that day throughout the years. Uh-huh. And so it allows them to slowly clean up their photo album.
3: Ooh, smart. Yeah, I have that.
0: I'm like, that's a good idea.
3: Huh. Yeah.
1: Yeah. It always reminds me, oh, you were on vacation on this day.
0: Well, no, I said, it'll just show, because like, if you have like a bunch of photos, like you took photos, like, I don't need these photos anymore. Yeah, right. And you just end up collecting a bunch.
3: Right.
2: Thousands.
3: It's just like a screenshot.
0: Like every day you kind of go through until you get, you know, through a whole year and then you cleaned up. Another one that somebody shared was, our dishwasher will text our kids when it's done.
3: Shut up.
0: Oh, and then shuts off their Wi-Fi if they don't empty it.
3: Okay, that's great.
1: Kinda cool.
2: Kind of like that.
0: That's pretty cool.
1: Like my washer and dryer will do that. It will message me if it's done.
0: It said, my alarm stops only if I scan a QR code in my bathroom.
1: Oh, what?
2: Wow, that's cool. Strict.
0: Yep. I started giving my cats a treat every time I took my medication, and now the cats are the world's most persistent and intense medication reminders.
3: Oh, that's kind of great.
0: This is a good one. At the same time every year, I tell my bank I lost my credit card, so I get issued a new one. All the scammers and subscriptions that I signed up for the year prior automatically get declined.
3: Oh, really? I like that.
0: And I only re-sign up to the ones I actually want.
3: That's brilliant.
0: That's a really good idea. And then here's one more. Then you could share yours with us on the text and on the phones and everything. But this person said, I bought 12 pairs of the exact same socks, so I never have to match them.
1: Yeah.
0: If one gets a hole, I throw that one out.
2: Uh-huh.
0: It's a very satisfying system.
2: That totally sounds like something you would do.
3: Yeah. Lazy, clever. I love that.
0: That's exactly what I do.
2: Yeah.
0: Same thing with like shirts. I have like three of this shirt in the same color.
2: Right.
0: This one gets ratty. Goodbye.
2: Yeah. Right.
3: Smart.
0: I have another one. 877-44. Woody, you got one to share with us? Hit us up on the text over to 22987. It is the Woody Show.

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1: All right, let's see. Got to be menace on the female pee hole. Now, if you're just tuning in, you're like, what?
2: Yeah.
1: What?
3: That's a way to start the conversation.
1: Sammy is another person's guest, followed by menace. Like Greg, I think he mentioned it before. Seabass, because he was homeschooled. Love you, menace. Definitely think you didn't know women had a separate pee hole, though. That's from Michelle.
4: I feel like I've heard this fact just out of Woody's mouth in general, more from him than anyone else in my entire life.
2: Yeah.
1: What's that?
4: You always talk about this.
2: Hole?
4: Yeah.
1: Right.
4: So it's like you're one of your...
2: Yeah, so you definitely know it.
4: Right.
2: So it's
1: I was going to say, I thought you were going to say, I didn't know.
4: No. Oh,
1: there you go.
4: You're very
1: I'm an expert in that area.
2: Yeah. You throw it out there to educate others.
1: Yeah. Mm-hmm. I'm a poom professor.
3: Yeah. You're a street gynecologist.
2: A poom professor. You know what? We've been accusing Sammy of a lot of things when it comes to this type of stuff, but then it always ends up being Morgan. So I'm going to go Morgan.
1: Oh. Morgan's a solid guest, too.
3: Interesting.
1: Yeah. Yeah. All right. Who does this dirty little secret belong to?
3: The public school system failed me so miserably.
5: Gina.
1: Wow. Are you serious?
5: What do you mean by adult? How old were you when you found out?
3: Irrelevant.
1: No, it is relevant.
3: Completely relevant.
1: Totally relevant.
3: Greg, like yesterday?
1: You were how old when you realized that not all domestic house cats were female?
6: 30-ish.
1: 30-ish.
3: Okay.
1: That's a true story.
6: Because they're so girly.
3: They are girly. Let's just put it this way. I had already started like using tampons. I had already started having sex. I'd already been to the gynecologist.
1: How old were you?
3: Well, that's what I'm saying. Like I was like in my like late 20s.
1: Oh,
5: what?
1: Okay.
3: Yes.
1: Late 20s.
3: It never occurred to me.
1: And but how did you not realize that?
3: Because it's really hard to see.
1: No, not. Okay, so I would think like if you have one and you're peeing, you would feel that it's from a different.
3: You don't? At all.
4: Guys, like, we don't. I couldn't tell the difference between the two things that come out of there.
5: I could tell the difference. I can tell the difference.
1: Because what? It's coming out, you can't tell the difference. It's literally the same. Yeah. It's literally the same hole it's coming from. But like I'm saying, if it's not, when you realize it's not coming from. That hole?
3: Not really. It's all just coming out
6: down
3: there.
6: It's all enveloped one area. Space.
5: And so when was your light bulb moment? When did you find out? What happened?
2: Did Woody tell you?
3: I Googled it slyly. Somebody made some comment like, three holes. I was like, that's funny. And they kind of looked at me and I thought about it. And then I did some examining and I was like, oh my God, there's another one. I didn't know. I never. And so like, if you get like a UTI or something like that, I had no idea that this was, I was like, stuff goes in there. Stuff comes out. What's the big deal?
1: See, Greg, let me educate you. This is the.
3: It's up there. You can barely see it.
6: That's a great picture.
3: Well, it's like a pinhole.
1: Well, the clitoris has the penthouse. That's the very top.
3: Right. But it's a tiny little dot.
1: Yeah.
3: Like the urethra.
1: I just find it. I don't know.
3: It's weird.
1: I find it fascinating that you wouldn't be able to tell the difference.
3: I still can't tell the difference.
1: Okay.
3: Am I like a...
5: Well, like, I mean, Morgan agrees with you.
7: I can't feel it, that's for sure.
5: Well, because I can feel the pressure in my bladder and then the releases. Yeah, but the... you've never... Even as a kid, just like sat there while you were peeing and like looked down. Like you never saw where it was coming from.
3: It's all coming from down there.
1: Yeah, down there. Yeah, okay.
3: I mean, they're really close together, guys.
1: They are close together, but...
3: Like, I had no idea.
1: I don't know, but the feeling of something in the other one, right?
3: Yeah.
1: Like I don't know, like.
3: Well, that's why when we like you talk about catheters and like when I knew somebody who had one, I'm like, what's the big deal? Stuff goes in, stuff goes out. I had no idea.
5: Okay, but you were already using tampons at this time, and like we discussed, you can pee with a tampon.
3: Correct.
5: In. So were you taking a tampon out every time you peed, or like what was going on?
3: I thought it was just going
1: just
3: around.
1: Case?
3: I thought it was just going around the tampon.
1: But why?
5: So you thought you were getting a pee-soaked tampon?
3: Yes.
1: Seabass, more and more. More and more, I am on your side of, you know what? I'm not sure how this Mensa testing happened.
3: Yeah, maybe.
4: I know how it happened, and it was suspicious.
3: I know.
1: What sense, what common sense does it make to think that urine would go around the tampon, but the other fluid, blood, would not?
5: Right.
6: Ah, yeah. Answer that.
2: Blood's thicker than water, guys. Everybody knows that.
3: Thanks, Mensa.
5: It's like a strainer.
3: No, I mean, yeah.
1: You're right, Menace. Duh.
3: Well, okay, if you want to get super personal, blood doesn't just get stuck in the tampon. Sometimes you need both. So it's like this, like, do you guys do you use like a tampon and a pad?
7: No.
3: Oh, lucky.
5: Oh, I mean, I know what you're talking about.
3: So it's not,
5: sure,
3: it
5: like
3: doesn't
5: a,
3: just,
5: a liner.
3: Damn. It's not just one gets caught and one
1: flow,
3: doesn't.
1: Dog.
3: Yeah. Seriously.
1: You're gross.
3: So I, ew. Yes, I'm gross. I'm stupid and gross.
1: Yuck.
6: Right, Craig? Yeah. Dumb and disgusting.
3: Dumb, disgusting. Yeah. Yeah. Yeah, I don't know everything.
2: Didn't they call you Gina Blood Buckets?
1: Yeah. Sure. Yeah, wasn't that your name?
3: Yeah, that's my name.
1: Gina Blood Buckets?
3: Yeah. Yeah. So there you go. So now now we all know how many
7: Aren't
3: holes.
7: Aren't you glad you...
3: Yeah, I don't care. Who am I trying to impress?
1: What does it matter?
6: Right. What you don't know, you don't know.
3: I know.
1: Dirty little secret. This one says, never did this before. A couple weeks ago, I sharted.
7: Oh, really? First time ever.
2: First time charter. First time charter.
4: Might be Greg.
2: Greg would totally chart.
1: Here's why I don't think it's Greg. Because he's so paranoid about not going public places that he is cameled, I think, probably to an extreme degree.
6: My body's trained.
1: And sometimes that has failed him.
3: Yeah.
1: And he is at least sharted.
3: Oh.
4: I think it's quite the opposite because you shart. Now, see, Greg, now I see that from that reaction that I'm correct. When you shart, it means you're like, oh, maybe this will, you know, you're not clenched up.
2: Yeah.
1: What?
4: When you are cameling, you are ultra clenched. Mm-hmm. And so you don't even have the
1: opportunity. I know, but like sometimes there's so much pressure buildup, right? Like, there was like a, you know, like a,
2: yeah, but
6: I see what you're saying.
2: And any part of cinema and television, we all know it's just you're relaxed and then you
4: right.
1: But I'm saying, have you ever cameled so hard and like you get like that like kind of weird like you got a fart but there's a crampy kind of thing to it?
6: Well, it goes
1: where you
6: away.
1: You literally freeze.
6: It goes
1: like
6: away after a while.
1: You mm-hmm. you can't move another step
3: right.
1: because if you move a step, like something's coming out.
2: No,
1: so you have
2: I'm
1: to sit there and just clench and wait for it to pass. Not because there's a lot of pressure buildup.
2: Yeah.
1: Because there's like a bubble of fart moving.
5: You should be going to the bathroom when you feel like you need to go to the bathroom.
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1: And we are into another new hour. Insensitivity training for a politically correct world. Woody, Greg, hey. Menace.
2: Yeah.
1: Gina Grad.
3: Yo.
1: Seabass is here. We got Sammy.
5: Hello.
1: Morgan is here. Phones are open. 877-44-WOODY. Send us a text over to 22987. Dumbass Tyler.
24: Yeah.
1: I get questions, and I'm going to you for the answer.
24: Okay.
1: We have gone through a lot of trouble, and
24: yes.
1: We...
24: A lot of time.
1: We got... These two, yes. Two women
24: yes.
1: Who agreed to go on a date with you.
24: Yes.
1: Why has this not happened yet? We offered to pay for the date. We got it all set up. Why has this not happened?
2: Like events around this.
1: Yeah,
2: kind
1: and because people ask me like, when's he going on the? I mean,
3: yeah,
1: you know what? That's a great question.
24: Uh-huh. It's a wonderful question.
1: Let me go right to the horse's mouth.
24: It has not happened yet because it is happening this weekend.
1: It is happening. When was this set up?
24: This was set up last week, I believe, like last weekend. So we set it up for this weekend.
2: Coincidentally.
1: Like as in a couple days ago?
24: No, as in maybe about 7 days ago we set this up.
1: What took so long?
24: I'm going to be honest. I got really busy and I kind of forgot.
1: We have made such a big thing about this. Yeah.
24: That
1: find
24: is
1: you.
24: Completely on me.
1: Yeah.
24: And I reached out to Mackenzie and I said, hey, listen, I screwed up. Things kind of got away. If you still want to do this, let's go. And so we scheduled it for next Saturday night.
2: So this is not a priority for you, finding love.
24: I didn't say that.
4: So what did you guys set up?
24: I'm going to plan something. I have not figured out what we're going to do yet.
4: Okay. You hadn't put any thought into like, all right, well, I'm going to be going on a date with these chicks.
24: So I had a little bit of time.
4: What are you considering? Let's talk it through. What are you considering?
6: It's going to be an activity.
2: How about that?
24: I mean, dinner and drinks is a possibility. So I thought like, oh, like mini golf would be something real simple, real relaxed. Those were like the two main ideas I had in my head. Dave and Buster's also a pretty cool spot.
2: DMV's, okay.
24: Yeah, people like that spot. So I'm like, okay, there's just something that's easy, can be relaxing, just, yeah, something that just doesn't put like a lot of stress on either one of us.
3: But how do you get to know each other when you're like in a loud arcade?
4: Well, no, that's different. That's at least a social thing.
3: Yeah.
4: Going to a movie or a concert, that's not
3: No, that's true. But at least you have to like go get like some food off to the side and chit chat.
4: Well, you can do that, Dave.
3: Not just
4: Buster's.
3: Yeah. That's what I'm saying.
24: Yeah. You can, but
3: don't
24: like,
3: forget to do that.
24: I was going to say, when you play the games too, you usually play like together. So, I mean, like,
4: pop a shot.
3: Like, I'll be over here at, pop a shot.
2: You first said like dinners and, you know, dinner and drinks. I'm like, oh, it's, here we go with like Chili's or something. Right? Well,
24: what's wrong with Chili's, man? Yeah,
4: I mean, there's nothing wrong with Chili's.
24: Yeah, that's what I'm saying.
4: Yeah, that's fine.
24: Yeah, Chili's is cool.
3: Love Chili's.
4: No fast food.
24: No fast food. No, so this is, like I said, happening on Saturday.
3: Okay.
2: All right.
4: Okay. And then
3: date
6: there's
3: one.
6: Another woman too.
4: Yeah, have you talked to the other girl at all?
24: That one, I haven't. I wasn't sure if I was supposed to do it with both of them or not.
4: What are you talking about? We said we're
2: gonna Did you listen to the show?
24: I couldn't remember. That's on me.
3: Oh my god. I couldn't remember
2: that was on me.
3: And you know, it was supposed to be first. That was the deal, that she gets the first crack at
24: Okay.
3: you.
6: Mm. Right, and then the whole twist was, okay, you're going to go with both.
4: Yeah.
24: Okay.
2: Do you see why I question if this guy's bisexual or not? Because like,
4: I don't get that.
2: He doesn't seem.
3: I don't know.
4: I don't get that.
2: Yeah.
4: I get
2: maybe he doesn't seem very interested.
6: Kind of in a fog a little bit. Like,
24: it was an interesting month. Last month, I was kind of in my head a lot. But you know, besides that,
4: aw, babe, about what?
2: Yeah,
24: random life stuff.
4: Like what?
2: You just can't even
4: talk to Greg. Tell Uncle Greg.
3: Tell Uncle Greg your problem.
4: Tell Uncle Greg and Aunt Gina
3: and Auntie Gigi.
4: Yeah, while Menace and I sit over here and just take shots at you. Yeah.
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2: Hey. Yeah.
1: Woody, Greg, hey. Menace, Gina yeah. Grad, Seabass,
3: hey.
1: Sammy,
3: hello.
1: 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So many ways to hit us up and be a part of things. Leave us whatever you got. If you're listening to the podcast, you got something to add to it. Like a couple people want to go through a couple
0: sure.
1: after hours voicemails.
3: Please.
2: Yep.
1: All right. So I have this one. Now, Gina just bought a new house.
3: Yeah.
1: And man, she lucked out. She got a place with a pool. Mm-hmm. Dream realized. Not only,

0: home ownership.
1: Yeah.
0: But also, she's got this pool, and this this neighbor lady was telling her, you know what you should do? When kids come over to swim at your house, you should have the parents sign a waiver.
1: Yeah. Right.
0: I'm every like, yeah, time. If you want to become the most unpopular person immediately in the neighborhood. Anyway, so this person had an after-hours voicemail thought on that.
2: Hey, Woody Show. It's Mateo, 661. Listening to the podcast, and I don't think the waiver for Gina's pool is a completely bad idea.
1: Oh.
2: I was born in 1970, and when I was a kid, I too had to sign a waiver to jump on the neighbor's trampoline.
1: What?
2: I think that anything you can do to cover yourself might be a good idea, but I understand it might make you look like a complete as well. Anyway, thought I'd weigh in. Love you guys as always. Take care. Bye.
0: Bye.
1: Bye.
0: Bye.
1: Wow. The 80s and the trampoline. I'm telling you, we had to sign waivers. But I don't want to.
0: But were those cool people, the police that went over to jump, were they known as like the cool parents? Like,
1: No.
0: They had a rep. Do you want that rep?
1: No. Yeah. You just got there.
0: You want kids to not, like, you know what? I'd rather you not go over there to swim. Not go over there to spend time with that kid.
1: We want to be the fun house.
0: Yeah, well, that's not the way to, okay. that's not the way to the fun house.
1: No.
0: Anyway, anything you got a thought on, 2 cents on, you want to share with us? After Hours voicemail, 877-44-WOODY.

0: morning.
1: Hey.
0: All right, so, you know, things get brought to my attention on a regular about different things. And every once in a while when there is a beef of some kind or someone's doing something or whatever.
2: Scandal.
0: Scandal. Yeah, it's everything from, you know, this person who works on the show is not flushing the toilet in the restroom. Or,
1: you know,
0: this person was doing something that was annoying the crap out of another person.
1: Yeah.
0: And so they get put on the Woody Show hot seat. And we're going to wait for Sammy, even though she knew like 10 minutes ago that this was coming up. She
2: didn't.
0: Yeah. We'll wait.
2: It's like a hot seat.
1: We're putting Sammy on the hot seat.
3: Double hot seat.
0: We'll wait.
4: Oh,
0: it's
4: God.
0: We only had a 10 minute.
2: I was thinking, if it could be anything about me, I'm such a good little boy.
3: Yeah. Giving out tamps to the ladies.
2: That's right.
1: Oh, that's true. That was nice.
2: That was sweet. I did get
1: any thank yous for
4: cease and desist.
2: Well, I had two different women who are. These are older women who I'm cool with, came up to me and like sarcastically thanked me for it.
4: Uh-huh.
2: The young little, like, you know, sales assistants, board ops have not.
3: They're probably creeped out. They're efficiently scared.
1: And the older ladies don't even need the tamps.
0: How much time do we need? Do you need like another 15 minutes? Like how much more time do you need?
5: I don't have it.
0: All right. Yes, you do.
5: I mean,
0: we've done this 1,000 times. All right, we'll be back.
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2: Yep.
0: Phones are open. 877-44-WOODY. Hit us up with a text over to 22987. We've talked about lame ways that we've injured ourselves before.
2: Yep. Oh, yeah.
0: Like when you see somebody and they have a walking boot or some type of thing, like a sling, and you go, wow, what happened? You better have a cool story.
2: Yeah, not just I fell off a curb. Yeah.
0: But most of the time, it's pretty lame.
3: Yeah, like you were fighting a bobcat or something.
0: This woman in England, her name is Haley Black, and she almost died from yawning too hard.
4: Excuse me?
3: Almost died.
0: Yeah,
3: from yawning.
0: Two vertebrae in her neck compressed her spine.
2: Damn.
0: Doctors gave her a 50-50 chance of making it here. This is this is Haley talking about her injury.
5: I yawned and immediately two discs shot forward into my spinal cord, compressing my spine.
0: I should have said warning, fun accent.
5: And I was having these weird like seizures down one side, and then the other side I was losing function. The surgeon had come to see me. I just remember him saying, you need to have surgery now, and it's 50-50 whether you're going to survive this. They said that two discs had shot forward and compressed my spine, essentially breaking my neck.
0: From yawning?
2: Oh my God.
0: I wouldn't even think that'd be possible.
2: I would say to the surgeon, please don't tell me that.
3: Yeah, just do what you gotta do.
2: Right.
4: If I don't wake up, I'll
0: know. Like, I forget, maybe it was a player on the Cubs, maybe. They hit a home run, and when they got to home plate, they jumped up in the air and came down and then broke their leg.
4: Yes. Yeah. That was just crazy.
3: Remember when Julianne worked for us and she said that she threw her back out brushing her teeth?
0: Oh, that's right. Yeah, it happens.
2: I threw my back out sneezing.
0: Yeah, it's like the lamest.
2: Uh-huh.
0: Oh, God. What's the dumbest way you've injured yourself? If you want to hit us up, you can do that on the text over to 22987. It is the Woody Show.

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1: Well, now we're ready to go.
2: Okay.
1: I'll spare you all the setup. If you're just tuning in, though, it's Woody Show Hot Seat. Things get brought to my attention. It doesn't always have to be, you know, my beef with anybody.
2: Right.
1: Anybody can be on the hot seat. If they come to me and they go, hey, man, so-and-so's whatever.
2: Gina's,
1: cool.
2: Gina's being a wreck.
1: Yeah, right.
3: What else is new?
1: I mean, whatever, you know. But, yeah, so let's find out who is on the Woody Show hot seat.
2: Okay.
1: And in the interest of time, I'm just going to tell everybody that it is Tyler who is on the Woody Show hot seat.
3: Oh, yeah.
4: Yeah, I knew he was full of crap.
5: Double up.
1: Yeah.
4: What is going on?
1: Now, Tyler, do you have any idea as to why you might be on the Woody Show hot seat?
2: I have a general idea, yeah.
1: You have a general idea. Now, what would that be?
2: It's apartment stuff.
1: Apartment stuff. Meaning, so Tyler and Morgan, they are roommates.
3: Roomies.
1: They're roomies. And how long has this been going on?
2: Six weeks?
3: What does that mean? 2 months?
1: 6 weeks.
2: Almost. What is that? Like a month and a half?
3: Are we a month and a half? It's been almost 2 months, right?
2: Yeah, so about
3: a little over 2 months.
1: Yeah. All right. So if you remember, we were talking about Morgan's mom here visiting.
2: Yes. Mm-hmm.
1: And Tyler offered Morgan's mom his room, his bed.
2: Correct.
1: Not with him.
3: Right.
1: But like you can have my bed. And Greg and I were like, because Morgan thought that was very weird, and the way she was positioning it was
6: that it was creepy.
1: Creepy. Yeah.
6: And right. I thought it was a friendly gesture.
1: And we thought that was very nice. And then he asked a couple different times. And I even still understood, you know, okay, well.
6: Right, it's what people do.
1: Right,
6: right. Are you sure you don't want more food?
1: Text here, 408 says, Morgan is too self-centered and full of herself. Her negative bias against Tyler is causing her to translate every action by Tyler into something negative or, quote, creepy. And no, she's telling her mom this is which is causing the same bias and now siding with Morgan and giving the illusion that they are in the right. Nothing wrong with offering more than once to confirm, since some people are also not honest when they initially decline. Also, think about what Tyler needs in this living situation. You're not the only one with needs and preferences. Ooh. Is that fair to say?
3: Yeah, that's very fair to say.
1: Okay. Now, here's something that came to light that I thought was interesting. Because Morgan was saying, you know, he was being, quote, like, you know, creepy about the mom, but where she seemed to be not her normal self. Like, she's very forthcoming.
3: Mm-hmm.
6: She was holding back.
1: Yeah.
4: Very short. Yeah.
1: Yeah. And I talked to, by the way, I did talk to Morgan about this.
3: Yes.
1: Obviously, this is how the hot seat thing came about. She didn't say she wanted to put an escort on the hot seat, but we had a conversation about it. This is not the first time Morgan knows what I'm about to say.
3: Okay. But somehow I still feel like I'm on the hot seat.
1: So Morgan told me, Tyler.
2: Mm-hmm.
1: That you have been buying Morgan flowers and trying to kiss her.
2: So.
3: What? Let it marinate.
2: Okay.
7: What? Tyler.
3: I'm sorry. I tried to protect you for as long as I could, Tyler.
2: Okay.
1: But wait. Hold on. Let's hear from Tyler first. There's actually more to this story.
7: Menace is like crouched in the corner.
2: No, go ahead. No, I want to hear more.
1: Wait, hold on. So is it true? Did you buy Morgan flowers and have you tried to kiss her?
2: At one point, yes, for the first part. And on
1: what do you mean the first part?
2: So for the flower part. The second part, just finish what you got to say and I'll explain it.
7: Oh.
8: So was it the flowers were intended as an apology for creeping out her mom?
3: No. This was a while ago.
6: Oh.
1: What were the flowers for then?
2: This was back in like January before I moved in because...
1: So before you moved in.
2: Well, okay. Right. I already know that she told you this. Yeah. Me and her made out a couple times before.
1: Okay.
2: Yeah. So that
1: See?
2: I just didn't know who was going to say it. So that's why I'm like, hold on.
1: All right. Hold on, everybody.
3: And this
1: hold
3: was
1: on.
3: Before we were.
2: Yeah, this is before we moved in.
4: Before we were roommates.
1: You
4: just went nuclear. It's the search of the sun.
1: All right, so let me.
3: Can I give him a compliment real quick before we dog on him?
1: So let me.
4: Dog on him.
3: So let kiss her, ladies.
1: So let me tell you how this unfolded. Because this is the part that I find really funny.
3: I love how you guys are enjoying yourselves.
1: Sounds like you enjoyed yourself a little bit.
3: He's a good kisser. I'll give him that.
1: Wait, we'll get to that too. Okay, all right. So this unfolds because, you know, we're like, man, Morgan, what's going on? She seemed very affected by the whole thing about, you know, him offering her mom the place.
3: She's jealous.
1: Something is going on. And someone's like, there's other things going on here that you're not aware of. And I go, well, is everything okay? And that's when I was told that Tyler was buying Morgan flowers and trying to kiss her. And I'm like, oh, man.
6: God, it kind of changes everything.
1: God damn it. So anyway, I heard about this in the middle of the show, right? So I had to get through the rest of the day. And then after the show, I pulled Morgan aside. Yes. And I go, hey, this living situation, is everything okay? Like, do you need to figure something else out? In other words, like, how can we help?
5: Yeah, right.
1: How can we help? And I said, is this true? Like, he got you flowers and he tried to kiss you. And she goes, yeah, but to be fair, I did make out with him once. And I had the same reaction that all you guys just had.
3: Before we were roommates, yes. And then right before he moved in, we had a talk. Like, we were very good at communicating. Like, let's just be roommates.
8: Oh, that'll happen.
3: Let's see. Well, it did happen.
2: So this is where.
1: And I was like, what? God. Now, Tyler, so you know what I said. Okay. As soon as she said that, and she did, she was very forthcoming. She goes, we did make out once. I go, what?
2: I mean, it was more than once, but yeah, sure. Don't think about that detail.
1: Okay. All right, anyway.
8: LLT, ladies love Tyler.
1: So at that point, I said, look, Morgan, the fact that the flowers and everything were after that fact, she said yes. I said, look, at that point, you opened the door. You fed a stray.
3: But we had to talk before he moved in.
5: It doesn't
3: matter.
5: Let's
3: just be roommates. Yes.
1: Okay, but did the flowers and the attempted further kissing, did that happen after
3: you moved in? Okay, so the attempted kissing part, it was one of these days after a segment of like, let's get the love connection, let's get Tyler a date. We had a talk after that and I was like, hey, do your thing because I'm not like...
1: Interested in a relationship.
3: It sounds bad, but no, I'm not. I'm focused on other things right now, right? So I was like, you do that, go do your thing. Mm. We had a great talk, agreed. And then Tyler, this replays in my mind all the time. I'm getting the dog. I'm about to go out the door to walk the dog. And you go, come here. I'm like,
2: well,
3: what?
2: That's,
3: and you go, come here, give me a kiss.
2: Okay, I did not say it like that.
8: The Woody Show will be an 8-hour program today.
3: So how did you say it then?
2: I did say, but this was right after we finished our talk, I'm not interested. I did say the come here part.
1: Come here. Oh, God, is that gross? Imagine
8: that.
1: Why do you got
8: swag like that?
1: Come here. That's gross.
2: Now, this is
3: when he says tries to kiss, that is the memory burned in my brain.
1: Wait. So you guys are living together, right?
3: Yes.
1: Okay, all right.
2: Okay, let me finish.
5: Oh, my God.
3: That was right after our talk.
1: You said you told her let me finish?
2: No, I'm saying that.
3: Tyler, I'm sorry. I tried for so long to not talk about this, but I need there to be some backstory on why I'm so nervous.
5: Okay, oh, my God.
2: Let me clarify a couple things.
3: Yes.
2: I remember saying the come here part. I do not remember saying the other part.
3: I know you did because right after I texted my friend, I said, I've never had a guy say, come here, let me kiss you.
2: I don't.
3: I'll show you the text right now.
2: I mean, you could show you the text. Yeah. If that's what you remember, that's fine. But I swear. No. Listen.
8: Paradise.
2: I'm saying if that's what you remember, that's fine. And I'm not calling you a liar, but I'm saying I don't remember.
5: But either way, that was what you were implying.
8: Did he use one finger or did he use his hand? Like gesturing.
3: I actually don't remember the finger. I was halfway out the door.
8: Did he get?
3: And he's like, "Wait, come here."
7: What else would you be saying? Come here for?
1: So Tyler. Well, look again. In Tyler's defense, I said to Morgan too. I said, "Look, you made out with him. Maybe he got the idea that you were interested in something more than that.
3: Absolutely.
1: You opened the door to at least him shooting his shot, which is what I chalked this up to.
5: Right.
1: You made out with him.
6: Multiple times, apparently. Ugh.
1: Multiple times.
3: If you
1: multiple
3: want to talk times, about is that not true? Remembering, I don't remember more than once.
1: Okay.
3: So if we want to go with that.
1: Do you remember when they all went out after like a work meeting and like it was Tim Martinez and Vaughn and they went and worked out afterwards? Yeah. Apparently that's when the makeout happened.
6: Oh, we play the audio?
3: Well, that's when the whole that's when I first thought I might be into him.
6: That was a drunken night.
3: Yes.
1: Oh,
5: wait, was this before or after he puked at the workout?
3: I'm the one that puked.
5: Oh.
1: So wait, So there was a moment that you thought for a second that you might be interested in Tyler. Like, it wasn't just like, oh, let's just make out because we're drunk and having fun.
3: No, that was before he made out. I'm like, oh, I like his confidence. That's before I knew it was ego. And like, and I mean, he's a nice guy. He's a great guy. That's the thing. Yeah, I'm tired of dogging on him because he's not a bad guy, right? No. It's just a little.
1: None of us think that he's a bad guy.
8: He's also average height. He's not tall.
3: That's another thing that I realized afterwards. We usually sit down at work, and then once we stood up at home, I'm like, oh, you are much shorter than me. Uh-oh.
2: but that's just me
3: being me. To be fair, yes, I blame it all on T-Mar getting us drunk that night.
1: Okay, so and that happened before you guys moved in together.
3: Yes.
1: Okay, so all the making out happened pre-roommate situation, right?
3: Yes, right, Tyler?
2: Yeah. That's right.
8: Okay. Tyler, tell us about the second
9: makeout. Thank God you agree on that.
1: Since we're talking about the making out, you say he's a good kisser.
3: Yes. Credit to Tyler.
1: Wow. That's insanely disgusting.
3: I mean, I'm sorry.
9: Was there more than kissing?
3: Trust me, I've tried to avoid this for so long. Yeah. No, just making out.
9: Okay.
3: And then again, just to give more. Oh, I'm sorry. I don't want to expose him, but there's context to every story, argument, the chicken thing. There's more context to that. So it's like,
10: That makes so much sense now.
3: I've been very quiet about things because I don't want to, like, you know, embarrass someone.
2: Mm-hmm. Yeah. There's been a couple things that have been lost in translation.
3: Yes.
2: I do not know what words to say exactly. And sometimes when I say something, it comes out completely different.
1: For example.
8: Hey, come here, give me a kiss.
3: Come here, kiss me, bitch.
1: Come here and kiss me.
5: I just meant have a good walk with your dog.
1: Yeah. No, I'm legitimately like, what do you mean by that?
2: I mean, like, Menace can back me up on this. My word choice is terrible.
10: It's pretty bad.
2: Yeah, with certain things. And so honestly, kind of same with the social cues sometimes. It's just really bad. I'm really oblivious.
10: Homeschooled kid.
2: Do not homeschool your kids. Moral of the story. Do not do that. Mm-hmm. But, so the flower thing, I didn't get... Okay, the second time I got flowers, they weren't for her. Let me explain.
3: So last week.
2: Let me explain.
3: Last
2: week. They weren't for her. They were for me. If that's... This is going to sound really weird. It's going to sound really...
1: You bought yourself flowers?
2: Listen.
5: Okay, Miley Cyrus.
2: It's going to sound really weird. It's going to sound ultra gay and whatever.
8: Yep.
2: But remember how I literally just said that I've been kind of going through this stuff. I was in my own head, you know, blah, blah, blah, blah, blah. Occasionally, I will buy myself flowers because they make me feel better and because... See, Bess, your bald ass better shut the
3: hell
2: up.
3: That's Menace laughing.
10: That's your little buddy.
3: Yeah.
2: Anyways.
8: And he's
1: you
8: right.
1: You buy yourself flowers to make yourself feel better.
3: It's okay. Tyler,
5: I'm
3: sorry.
5: I hold my own hand.
10: Greg.
9: I support it.
10: Fire Island. I do the same thing. Poppers gay. That's what I'm saying, dog.
9: You sprucing up the apartment.
3: It does look nice, Greg. Thank you. That's
10: I love the smell of hydrangeas in the morning.
2: Even if
11: you may find this very hard to believe, but I'm gay.
9: You guys are always saying Tyler's a liar. That sounds like a lie. Like, I bought them for myself.
3: Thank you.
9: That sounds like a lie.
12: Yeah. It's double gay.
2: It's something I used to do when I lived on my own because I, like I said, sometimes I just go to a dark place in my head and just something as simple as that, it keeps me from going there. But that's also the same reason why, like,
3: I haven't seen Woody laugh this hard in a long time.
2: That's also the same reason why I'm really into, like, the Legos and, like, all the other stuff I do, because it's just used as a distraction to keep me from going places
8: I don't
2: want to
8: go. Turn Morgan off. At least you got that going for you.
3: Tyler, you should get those Lego flowers. I've seen
5: that. Right.
1: He self-medicates with flowers.
5: Woody is legit crying.
3: My bad for misunderstanding the flowers.
5: He has to take his glasses off.
9: Have you ever heard of whiskey?
2: I did buy a bottle of Jack.
1: So, but, okay, dude, Tyler,
10: punch yourself in the face or something, man.
1: Man,
8: thank you for that. But also, can you describe the second? First off, where did the first makeup session happen? At the gym or
3: No.
8: Back at your house?
3: Where did it had to have been my house, right? Yeah.
1: You know.
8: Nice.
3: After one of our events.
5: And what about the first flowers that were for Morgan?
1: Yeah, wait. First question. The first time you made out, where was it, Tyler?
2: It was at her house.
1: At her house. So just, you brought him back to your place?
2: Yeah.
3: Well,
2: I think the timeline might be off, but
3: it was after a big event. We were hanging with Vaughn, and then we finally ditched Vaughn, and then...
10: Oh, you wait for that.
3: He's like, hey, Vaughn, I'll take you home.
10: That third person's there like, dude, are you going to leave already so we can make out?
3: I like hanging out with threes.
1: Wait, so what makes him such a good kisser?
3: I guess I don't know. How would you...
8: Does he hold your face?
1: I mean, you're the one.
3: No.
1: Yeah,
3: I
1: mean,
3: is, I do the face holding because that's a feminine thing.
1: Wait, so there's her tongue, I'm assuming.
3: Yes.
1: Oh, God.
5: But not too wet, right?
3: Nobody
5: likes that.
3: Not slobbery, not like, you know, not biting on my tongue.
8: Oh, did he bite your neck?
3: No.
5: Did he whisper in your ear?
8: Yeah, he nibble your earlobe.
3: No. That's disgusting.
1: Yeah, girl. Sorry, what were you doing with your hands, dude? Like, sat on your hands?
8: Did you feel him up?
1: I'm saying, like...
3: Did I feel him up? No.
5: Did he feel you up?
3: No.
5: Okay.
3: Well...
1: I was going to say, there's got to be...
12: Might have some way.
8: Tyler, when was the second makeout, Tyler?
12: I'm going to pass out.
3: Yeah, actually, remind me of the second.
1: Right? Me too. Yeah.
2: So the one after the big event, I believe, was the second one. The first one was
8: big event. What a big event!
2: No, the first one was I had come over and I was starting to move stuff in. I think it was like a
5: what?
2: Whoa.
12: Welcome party.
3: You know what?
8: That conversation didn't work
3: because you took a few weeks to move stuff in slowly.
2: Yeah.
5: So you do remember the second one?
3: Yes, now I do. Okay. It was a weekday too,
1: and that was sober.
3: School night.
8: Okay, you guys are gonna bang eventually. Sober. That's going to happen.
3: That's, I mean, no.
5: Where in the,
3: like I said, we've had this talk a while ago. I'm not interested in dating anyone. Like, okay, I just want to be roommate.
1: I guess that's where, like, my conversation with her left off is she said that, yeah, you had bought her flowers and you were trying to kiss her. I go, whoa. Then she goes, to be fair, we did make out. I go, all right, well, open the door to him. But like, if that's something you're not interested in, we'll make it clear. She's not interested in dating. She's not interested in making out or doing anything
2: other further
1: than just being a roommate at this point. Like, do you understand and agree to that?
2: I've known that for like three or four weeks now.
1: three or four weeks. But I'm saying, but now it's clear. It's all good. You're not going to like.
2: It was clear 3 or 4 weeks ago.
1: Yeah. Like, put a card in the flowers, like, to me, from me.
5: Yeah, right.
1: Like, to make it clear so she doesn't think they're for her.
3: Yeah. I felt awkward.

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1: Welcome to Labor Day. It's a Labor Day block party weekend still today. Going strong. Blocks of rock at the top and bottom of every hour. I'm Teresa. I'm happy to give you two more Pearl Jams. And the black moment right here, it's got to be loud.

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0: 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I will say, our iHeartRadio Music Festival was already an A-plus game. Adding the Pumpkins to it, it's going to be insane. They also kick off another block in our Labor Day block party weekend. Enjoy.
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1: I mean, Sublime makes me stress-free. 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

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Just when you thought I couldn't melt your face anymore, I've got three from AC/DC. 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
1: Welcome to our Labor Day Block Party Weekend. I'm Teresa, right in the middle of a future Rock and Roll Hall of Famer. Billy Idol's about to get his moment. November, it's all

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1: It's a Labor Day block party weekend in the middle of some Foo Fighter rock. But in two songs, I got to talk about a halftime show during the NFL season, not Soundgarden, but it's one that I really cannot wait for all of you to see. 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
1: I feel like I get to go out with my final rock block for the Labor Day weekend, block party weekend, with like the goat of all goats. Three from Zeppelin. I mean, bow down, everyone. 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

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Labor Day block party weekend. We've been doing this all weekend long. Rock blocks from your favorite artists. We're in the middle of a rock block from Journey. Here's Any Way You Want It. Anyway.

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Columbus's rock station, Rock 103. We appreciate all the suggestions on this Labor Day block party weekend. A lot of people even talkbacks letting us know songs and artists they'd like to hear rock blocks from all this weekend. And we definitely got a few talkbacks for Alice in Chains. We're in the middle of this rock block. Two more to go, including this. Alice in Chains, here's I Stay Away.

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1: Happy Labor Day. I hope you're not laboring today. I really do. We've been celebrating all weekend long with our Labor Day block party weekend. Rock blocks top and bottom of every hour. And this is the first rock block from a doctor. I don't think there's been another doctor on our Labor Day block party weekend. Tom Petty got his honorary doctorate from the University of Florida after he died. Two more to go, including this. Here's You Wreck Me.

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1: Just rocking your Labor Day. It's a Labor Day block party weekend. 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

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Chad Tyson, Weezer, rocking a Monday night. And it's a block party weekend, so we got two more from those guys to get in here. Undone, the sweater song keeps it rolling. Labor Day.